0: when you're missing home. Only know you love her when you let her go. And you let her go.
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1: My girl just caught me.
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2: But who?
1: 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I don't know what to do.
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1: All right.